Yeah. It's Y-O-U, it's the N-G-E. Genex, Genix, on the track. Hip hop for 3 pigs. Get out of that route. Solve that, right? Yeah. Bye, everyone.

B-Y-O-U to the N-G-E. Genex, Genix, on the track. Nepal with three pigs. Get our top left, our out. Stop, Zanale. Yep. Bye, everyone.

0: See you, Amir.
1: Seriously?
0: Jokes apart, by the way, I'm Dev.
1: Director?
0: I'm going to launch my music video. And dinner is going to
1: be done.
2: Arshmur, lights, camera.